ugly fate. 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Feel the fear, this ill decayed.

0: So beginnt der Tag doch gleich viel besser. Antenne, der Supermix.
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2: When you have this in the club, you gotta turn it up. You gotta turn it up.

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For 7 years running, you've been a soldier. But better days are coming, better days are coming for you. 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

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Better days are coming.

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Listen to the mariachi play at midnight. Are you with me? Are you with me?

Antenne Pfalz, der Supermix. Not working hard. Yeah, right, picture that with a Kodak. Or better yet, go to Times Square, take a picture of me with a Kodak. Took my life from negative to positive, I just want y'all to know that. And tonight, let's enjoy life.

Promises are always made. 10 soldiers on the front parade. Feel the fear, this ill decayed.